0: take Alexander to be your lawfully wedded husband?
1: I do.
0: Alexander, do you take Katie to be your lawfully wedded wife?

0: 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And it ain't a jackal. And it ain't a fractal. But it'll last forever. And it ain't a sweater. And it ain't pleather. More like leather. Let's sing together.
1: Girl, I'm looking for a winner. Who's home for the dinner? And baby, just show me. Do you want the big trophy?
0: You can do that, girl. Do it. You can do that, girl.

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1: No. Fulanito

Yeah. It's been a ride. I guess I had to go to that place to get to this one. Now some of you might still be in that place if you're trying to get out.